0: 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At this point, nothing is off limits.
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What's up, Hitman Hayes, 98.3 TRY. Tomorrow, 7:40, David and Meredith are back, and they're going to roll out Game Time. It's a brand new game daily, so get ready to call in and play. It's the perfect excuse to laugh before work.

Now, there's a lot of things competing for your attention today. So the fact that you're spending some time with us, I appreciate that. What's up, Hitman Hayes? You got 98.3 TRY, the Capital District's greatest hits.

The Capital District's greatest hits, 98.3 TRY. This one, originally written in 1974, is a slow reggae-influenced demo called Once I Had a Love, and then the band jokingly referred to it as a disco song before shelving it for years and then deciding, hey, we're going to go with it, and it became a big hit for Blondie. Heart of Glass.

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This song was derived from a highly awkward family crush in 1966. It's the Beach Boys. Whoa!

Football season is back, which means someone in your house is about to start yelling at the TV again. 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

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Thinking about going to New York City for the Rockefeller Center tree lighting ceremony December 2nd to see all 50,000 lights get lit up. 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

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We're going into the afternoon, and we will be back at it tomorrow. 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When you hear a key word, that word, enter it on our website. 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

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How many times did the kids at Rydell High fail? Because, you know, they were all way too old to still be high school students. 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
1: I'm Jeff Tyson. Thank you, Lindsay, for making us part of the night tonight. I appreciate you checking in, working a little late night. I'm right here with you. Here's Queen, and we will rock you. We are the champions.

0: 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Real connection, real emotion, and yes, a few mistakes.
1: Well, actually lots of mistakes, but guaranteed human.